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Oh, Gopinath, everything here is but your illusion.

I worship Govinda, the primeval Lord, residing in his own realm, Goloka, with Radha, resembling his own spiritual figure, the embodiment of the ecstatic potency, possessed of the 64 artistic activities, in the company of her sakhis, embodiments of the extensions of her bodily form, permeated and vitalized by his ever blissful spiritual rasa.

traveling in the forest land for 50 years again. Save yourself back to home, back to God, back to Godhead.

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